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Oh, you naughty Democrat. Okay, here we go again.

0: Ajet Diesel Lula. 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Thank you. We are Allah from Tuva, like Siberia, small republic in Siberia. 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You like singers. People say like throat singers. 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You guys understand my English?
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0: 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His next song say for ancestors. 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

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In the 21 people in the world, only about 300,000, maybe a little bit more. We were happy about some people in the world listen like nomad music, you know. His next song is named Karachal. This song talk about like guy who is hard working every day in the horses, you know. Some family in the Tuva have like 1,000 horses, you know. Maybe a little bit more. It's the next song about like horseman guy. Ja.

0: Ciao, ja, tu dis lule. Thank you.
1: Is next I show you one style. Every style in Tuva have names, you know. Also some different style singing for mountains or rivers or steps, you know. The next style is named Pormagnadır. 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
1: Vedi, vedi, vedi, la rabbia. 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
0: Thank you. His next song is named Mece bey. This song, like, tell about, like, small village named Mece bey. 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Song about like this. 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
1: Thank you.
0: I am also. 감사합니다.
2: 자, 자, 드리스루라.
0: Thank you. His next solo by my friend Ayanol Sam. Ayanol Sam play for you a small instrument. His name Homus. 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This instrument have like more like world people have also, and Tuvan people also have. And Ayanol Sam play for you tonight. His name Homus.

0: This is Ayan Olsam. 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His name Homus. His next song is named Away. This song talk about like mother. As this song say like my mother very hard work for my good life. It's about like this. You understand?
1: Yeah.
0: Ja. 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

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Thank you. Next song is named Ekatar. This song talk about like horses. In Asian, how say like Asian, this year like come horse year for Asians. The, we won't say like for this year, for good year for your life, safe like, how say like, family, mother and father, and safe. And also good, have like good, make this good money, okay? For this year. Ekatar, this is good horses, say like this.

0: 啊，再拿啊！啊，那你学一学萝卜，
1: 学，
0: 咱萝卜你学一学。好，哥们，也要喷青，我用什么？자 예, 디즈 룰라 땡큐. We today look you have here beautiful mountains. Also like river. We are happy we like look today is a friend's house. It's a beautiful, you know. Is the next song like song is name Odarladıp Semirtili. This song talk about like for summertime, move to in the high mountains, you know. This is also hard work, like 1,000 horses, 2,000 sheep, you know. Everything go mountains. This song is named Odarladıp Semirtili, about travel for these mountains. 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

0: Vivi. 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
1: Yeah, today's a Lubla, thank you. His next song is named Ranger Kurger Song. We have in Siberia like camel and the yaks and also reindeer. The next song, Ranger Kurger Song.

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1: 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His next song is name, not name, like, song like Man Who Is Hard Work. 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
2: Çetirdiğiniz Louvre, thank you very much. How say thank you in your language?
3: Grazie.
2: Grazie. Thank you, grazie. Thank you. Thank you for having us here. We say like one more time, so thank you in, for listening like world music. Thank you. And I hope we, this year, good year for your life, okay? Thank you very much. I hope see you next time, okay? Thank you. Thank you.

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1: Thank you.
2: Okay, one more song about horses, okay? And the girls also. No. Sure. Maybe we sing together. How's about like this? This is very easy, you know. Repeat to Ayanol. Ayanol teach you the song.
3: Ashutekeyo.
2: Ashutekeyo.

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Yeah. One more time. Shoot. Yes. You look sometime here, okay? Say shoot. Ja, okay. Song about horses. Ah, shoot. 될까요? 자.

making light of it. I call out a secret name, the name of the angel who guards my sleep. And light grows in the east, a new light like no other, as soft as the petals of the blown rose of late summer. Yes, it is late summer in the west. Even the grasses climbing the Sierras reach for the next outcropping of rock with tough, burned fingers. The thistle sheds its royal robes and quivers awake in the hot winds off the sun. A cloudless sky fills my room, the room I was born in, and where my father sleeps his long, dark sleep, guarding the name he shared with me. I can follow the day to the black rags and corners it will scatter to, because someone always goes ahead, burning the little candle of his breath, making light of it all.